Now you can say that I've grown bitter, but of this you may be sure. The rich have got their channels in the bedrooms of the poor, and there's a mighty judgment coming.

My friends are gone and my hair is grey. I ache in the places where I used to play, and I'm crazy for love.

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0: Dang, it's taking forever. 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
1: Yo, I've been waiting for this all week.
0: I know it's been a long time since we've been there. Girl, step on, let's get there.
1: Yes.
0: Word, I'm going to step on this gas because I'm ready to see him working.
2: I know. Ooh, work it, baby.

0: want me to do? Turn into a monk?
1: Look, I know it's hard. It's been 6 weeks. But you just gotta sacrifice. See, you can't rush perfection. And of course, that's what I am.
0: Wait a minute, who you think you are? You ain't perfect.
1: Look. Frankly, I just don't give a damn. Now, first things first.

0: Don't even try to come at me like that, cause I'm not no scandalous Trump that's just gonna let you have your way.
1: I ain't trying.
0: We both know you like to buy me things, that's fine.
1: Oh, is that so?
0: But in return, you expect for me to hop in bed and knock your socks off.
1: That's right.
0: This ain't no pay-per-view.

0: see that.
1: Yeah, I see
0: I'm gonna show you how to walk over there, give her a few of my lines. Show you how it's done.
1: Lead it on.
0: That's how you do it. Hey, what's up, Miss Pretty Thing?
2: I know you didn't step to me with them weak lines. Haven't I seen you somewhere before?
0: But I thought.
2: Don't I know you from somewhere? Hey, you look familiar to me. Now, my brother, you know that's real old.
0: So what?
2: Older than them holy tie, raggedy looking 501s you wearing.
0: What?
2: And get that catch a girl line book from hanging out your woolly back pocket.
0: I was gonna.
2: But in answer to your questions 1, 2, and 3, no, you haven't seen

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The truth of it all. That's the truth of it all. I don't like what you've become. I don't like what you've begun to peddle. The words of the devil. You would like that we succumb. Would like that we are eaten by the godforsaken earth. And our bodies leave no trace. 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Thin wisps of smoke to do your bidding. 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

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Love you, babe. I'll be back. 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

A mountain range, a cloud formation, the shape of a tree, smoke rising from cigarettes, a snowflake, an executive collage, sea gas.

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Like, that's how you try to treat things, like, just stay hungry.